0: D, you there?
1: Meet me at the spot again at the 5 o'clock shot.
0: I know. I'm going to be there. I'm going to be there, man. All right, I'm out.
1: You going to be there, right, for sure?
0: Yeah, I'm going to be there, man. I'm out.
1: He ain't coming. Triple six.

your enemy. 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

0: Cut off the lobe of his ear. And then, as the local newspaper reported it next day, last Sunday night at 11:30, a painter named Vincent Van Gogh, a native of
1: Cyarson, California,
0: appeared at number one, asked for a girl named Rachel, and handed her his ear with these words: keep this object carefully.

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Fuck off is such a lovely pair of words. You say, hey, fuck off. He knows exactly what you mean. Exact. He will fuck off. Off he will fuck. Be now.

0: Cache.
1: They are sharpshooters who can hit the heart of their target from three quarters of a mile away. An impossible shot for you and me. For them, it's just another day at Sniper's Paradise.

0: like that, man.
1: Give me the fucking chain, nigga.
0: All right, man, here,
1: give me
0: man.
1: Take the fucking shit off.
0: Here, take my chain, man. Go ahead,
1: motherfucker,
0: man.
1: Motherfucker, it's my shit, nigga. All right. Your shit is
0: yours,
1: my
0: man.
1: Shit, nigga.
0: Come on, black man, you got the chain. Let me go, man. I got a family,
1: fuck
0: man.
1: Fuck you, nigga. Yo, fuck your family,
0: come on,
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0: Man. Please, yo, man.

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Shoot. 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

0: 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This is the Gravedigger Jam session. What's today? What's today's date?
1: Today's the 20th.
0: Friday. Of May, 1994. We're at GLC Studios. Yes. And we're gonna go like this. Get my man BB from Quan.
1: 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I got the wrist.

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Well, let them. Let them see what kind of a person I am. 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I hope they are watching. They'll see.